mood is my attitude. I don't belong to you, I am my own crew. I mean, I know it tastes better than a soul food, but you can't buy my love with a cold brew. Do I make you love? I was wide out. Think you're right and I can understand why you lied. Like a tough guy, but you're finished. My compassion's diminished.

Shay. Reminiscing on those past days. 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And I traveled around the world, think where you living at now. I heard you moved to Austin, got an apartment and settled down. And every once in a while, I start texting, write a paragraph, but then I delete the message. Think about you like a pastime. I could cry you a river, get you baptized. Or I wasn't ready to act right. 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

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Radio Collège 95.9. Oh, baby, we'll be old. Think of all the stories that we could have told.

How could you ever question? They know better than mention. The budget trucking just enough to make her pay attention. The who, what, why, and where, they sport the flyest pair. She got the nicest hair and she know life is better with this nigga. It's crazy how the world look different. It's crazy how the girls look different. The colors and the sound so vivid. You never catch your boy pole pimping. You sitting on the sidewalk and that don't sound right. But as long as I look fly by prom night.

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1: Hey, ma'am, it's not gonna work. It has nothing to do with you. I'm sorry. It's me. 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

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You need less hating and more love, and you need less hating and more love.

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1: Radio Collège, la plus petite des grandes, la plus grande des petites.